Who's gonna listen to the jangle and the roar? Roll me over, roll me right and let him in. From the gray Atlantic Ocean to the wide Pacific shore, and you won't be together anymore.

drill, not a joke. 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Not a drill, not a joke. 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

0: 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Hello, Mr. Taylor.
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2: 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I'm talking to you.
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2: Now to this band, they were just on tour with Falling in Reverse, fucking jamming on stage with fucking Ronnie, dude, huge. Right now, all the way from Russia, these motherfuckers are gonna fucking, oh, you don't know what's about to fucking go down right now. So all of your energy for this next band, one of our fucking favorites all weekend, give it up for Slaughter to Prevail.

Thank you so fucking much, my friends. We are Slaughter to Prevail from Mother Russia. Make some fucking noise!

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This song coming from the new album, and it's fucking heavy. 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
1: 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No more clowning around. 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